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It is me, Gary Mitchell, on a Taco Tuesday, 7 to midnight on Classic Hits 93.9, the Four States official at work station. You know I want you back more than ever. Here's little Michael Jackson with his brothers, the Big Jacksons, on Classic Hits.

0: 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So enter so you can win. If you don't enter, then you can't win. Then don't blame me. You win the forecast of Pat Benatar next on Classic Hits.
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13: Still plenty hot in the short term. In the meantime, we have an extreme heat warning through the evening. Wednesday's maybe not quite as hot, but still pretty warm. A few scattered storms around through the evening hours. Early evening heat index levels over 100. Nighttime low 77. Some scattered storms are possible Wednesday. A high of 94. Heat indices to 101. I'm meteorologist Mark Thibodeau.

That's Pat Benatar on Classy Kiss 93.9 with Gary Mitchell on this Taco Tuesday, and I'll be holding the line till midnight. Coming up after Toto, I Have Got the Fix, Soft Cell, Aretha Franklin, and Heart.

0: life. 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

think I left it over there. Or maybe you stole it. That's where my love went, and that's tainted. And I get no respect either. 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

Elvis Leon Redbone on Classic Hits 93.9 with Gary Mitchell. And I'm not going to have a heartache tonight. I may have indigestion, but not really a heartache. Here's the Eagles.

0: John Bon Jovi on Classic Hits 93.9 with Gary Mitchell. 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You remember the first time? I remember the first time. You remember how that felt? Well, it's next. Well, not necessarily that, but the Foreigner and your weather forecast.
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9: Still plenty hot in the short term. In the meantime, we have an extreme heat warning through the evening. Wednesday's maybe not quite as hot, but still pretty warm. A few scattered storms around through the evening hours. Early evening heat index levels over 100. Nighttime low 77. Some scattered storms are possible Wednesday. A high of 94. Heat indices to 101. I'm meteorologist Mark Thibodeau.

remember my first time that... you remember your first time, too. I remember my first time going to a pizza buffet. It was incredible. Here's Queen. Another one bites the dust. 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

Big Sean himself. That's Billy Joel on Classic Hits 93.9 with Gary Mitchell. It is a Taco Tuesday. You remember a few years ago during the big game and the halftime show that Prince got out in the rain and played this song? You know what was surprising to me? That he didn't get shocked, but he died anywhere. But

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0: Sir Elton. Do not let the sun go down on me. However, you're too late, Elton. You are the forecast of the Clash next on Classy Hits.
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14: Still plenty hot in the short term. In the meantime, we have an extreme heat warning through the evening. Wednesday's maybe not quite as hot, but still pretty warm. A few scattered storms around through the evening hours. Early evening heat index levels over 100. High temp low 77. Some scattered storms are possible Wednesday. A high of 94. Heat indices to 101. I'm meteorologist Mark Thibodeau.

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Here's Billy Idol, The White Wedding. Always a good day for a white wedding.

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nothing hurts so good. That's a misnomer. Everything hurts. It hurts bad. John Cougar Mellencamp on Classic Kiss 93.9. And how about we go to the Caribbean or maybe the Caribbean, like I like to say it. Here's Billy.

Classic Hits 93.9 with Gary Mitchell. Here's a Carly Simon. You know, she was talking about Warren Beatty, or so she said in an interview, but it could have been somebody else. You know what? I think we shall never know.

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9: Still plenty hot in the short term. In the meantime, we have an extreme heat warning through the evening. Wednesday's maybe not quite as hot, but still pretty warm. A few scattered storms around through the evening hours. Early evening heat index levels over 100. Nighttime low 77. Some scattered storms are possible Wednesday. A high of 94. Heat indices to 101. I'm meteorologist Mark Thibodeau.

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Here's the Blue Oyster Cult, Do Not Fear the Reaper.

0: Let's hear it for the boys, shall we? Denise Williams on Classic Hits 93.9 with Gary Mitchell on this Taco Tuesday. 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

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Haven't heard that for a long time, have you? It's Maggie May making the mandolin great again on Classic Hits 93.9.

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14: Still looks hot and humid the next couple of days. A few scattered storms remain possible overnight. A low of 77. Any storm could be strong and gusty. And some scattered storms possible Wednesday. Partly sunny, hot, humid otherwise. Highs in the mid-90s. Heat index levels to 104. Thursday, another chance of showers and storms. And again, with all the heat and humidity, one or two could be strong. A high of 93. I'm meteorologist Mark Thibodeau.

Motel, California. That is the Roach Motel. You can enter, but you can't never leave. Classic Hits 93.9. It is a Taco Tuesday, soon to be a hump day. Hump day's tomorrow, that's Wednesday. Here's Huey Lewis in the News on Classic Hits.

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The Beatles and Hey Jude on Classic Hits 93.9 with Gary Mitchell on a Taco Tuesday. It is almost a hump day. That means after that, only two more days till Friday. We got the beat on Classic Hits 93.9. Gary Mitchell, all for me today. I will see you tomorrow from 7 to midnight on Classic Hits.

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8: Still looks hot and humid the next couple of days. A few scattered storms remain possible overnight, a low of 77. Any storm could be strong and gusty. And some scattered storms possible Wednesday. Partly sunny, hot, humid otherwise. Highs in the mid-90s. Heat index levels to 104. Thursday, another chance of showers and storms. And again, with all the heat and humidity, one or two could be strong. A high of 93. I'm meteorologist Mark Thibodeau.

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12: Still looks hot and humid the next couple of days. A few scattered storms remain possible overnight. A low of 77. Any storm could be strong and gusty. And some scattered storms possible Wednesday. Partly sunny, hot, humid otherwise. Highs in the mid-90s. Heat index levels to 104. Thursday, another chance of showers and storms. And again, with all the heat and humidity, one or two could be strong. A high of 93. I'm meteorologist Mark Thibodeau.

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12: Still looks hot and humid the next couple of days. A few scattered storms remain possible overnight, a low of 77. Any storm could be strong and gusty. And some scattered storms possible Wednesday. Partly sunny, hot, humid otherwise. Highs in the mid-90s. Heat index levels to 104. Thursday, another chance of showers and storms. And again, with all the heat and humidity, one or two could be strong. A high of 93. I'm meteorologist Mark Thibodeau.

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11: Still looks hot and humid the next couple of days. A few scattered storms remain possible overnight. A low of 77. Any storm could be strong and gusty. And some scattered storms possible Wednesday. Partly sunny, hot, humid otherwise. Highs in the mid-90s. Heat index levels to 104. Thursday, another chance of showers and storms. And again, with all the heat and humidity, one or two could be strong. A high of 93. I'm meteorologist Mark Thibodeau.

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10: Seems like we all want to be world changers. We have great aspirations or aspirations to greatness. But the person who had the most impact on the world did not attempt to reach the whole world. He began by affecting the world around him. Up to this very day, no other person in history has had more influence than Jesus Christ. Jesus didn't try to fill stadiums or broadcast himself to millions. He merely began touching the lives that were around him. Granted, he had the power to heal the sick and even raise the dead. Yet you see Jesus more often simply interacting with people, talking to them, and loving on them. Jesus also was willing to call right, right, and wrong, wrong, and then stand his ground. Mostly, though, Jesus changed people one at a time, from the inside out, and God multiplied all that he did. He still changes lives one at a time, the old made new, lives transformed, and hope restored. You too can be transformed by the power of Jesus Christ. 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
12: Still looks hot and humid the next couple of days. A few scattered storms remain possible overnight, a low of 77. Any storm could be strong and gusty. And some scattered storms possible Wednesday. Partly sunny, hot, humid otherwise. Highs in the mid-90s. Heat index levels to 104. Thursday, another chance of showers and storms. And again, with all the heat and humidity, one or two could be strong. A high of 93. I'm meteorologist Mark Thibodeau.

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18: Still looks hot and humid the next couple of days. A few scattered storms remain possible overnight. A low of 77. Any storm could be strong and gusty. And some scattered storms possible Wednesday. Partly sunny, hot, humid otherwise. Highs in the mid-90s. Heat index levels to 104. Thursday, another chance of showers and storms. And again, with all the heat and humidity, one or two could be strong. A high of 93. I'm meteorologist Mark Thibodeau.

0: 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It's Tom Watts in the morning at 5:33. Out the door on the go weather. Part-time sunshine today. Gonna be hot, but not seeing any advisories or warnings right now. Except for Northeast Oklahoma. Got a heat advisory for Ottawa County. Folks in Craig County, actually, you do have that extreme heat warning. So again, just remember, doesn't stop at the county lines. Lebeque County under that heat advisory as well in southeast Kansas. 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All the showers are southeast of Springfield, so nothing in our immediate area. Eye in the sky camera showing a mostly dark, cloudy sky. Temperature sits at 77. Four Tops, get us back to music next. Tom Watts in the morning, Classic Hits 93.9.
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It's Tom Watts in the morning at 5:44. 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

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Tom Watson in the morning. It is 5:56. And arson charges for a man from the Yoso. Ty Albright has that story in 4 minutes. Right now, Alan Parsons Project on Classic Hits.

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1: Good morning, I'm Cy Albright. Here's what's going on in the four states. Arson charges against a man from Neosho who admitted to intentionally setting fire to his apartment. Authorities say Cameron Crow walked out of the building on Kohler Street Sunday and said, quote, "I started the fire. It was contained to his room, started in his trash can, where witnesses say he had locked himself earlier in the day and had been drinking that morning, even claiming, quote, he was hearing voices again." Meanwhile, Fort Scott, Kansas, they want to be the rodeo capital of the Midwest, looking at plans for a $4 million project that would include a covered 2,000-seat arena at the Bourbon County Fairgrounds. Still a lot of questions on how to pay for it, but officials say it'd be a great investment. 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

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Tom Watts in the morning. It is 6:05. We have a mostly cloudy sky. Could see some late afternoon showers. Still going to be a hot day. Highs 95. Feeling like 105. But no advisories for the metro area. Ottawa County got a heat advisory. Right now, sitting at 79. It's four seasons on.

0: Classic Hits 93.9. It's Tom Watts in the morning. Time is 6:17, and you all are going to unwittingly be part of an experiment with me. Apparently, last week I told you the story about how you can drink 5 cups of coffee a day and still be considered, healthy. Now, it has to be black coffee. I do that, yes. But apparently, we have been doing coffee wrong. If you wake up first thing, have a cup of coffee. Apparently, that's not the right way to do it. And I've been wrong my entire adult life. Started doing morning shows. Man, it's almost essential. But according to that same study we talked about last week, the National Center for Biotechnology Information, their scientists found there's a better time to get your morning coffee fix. Best time to drink is an hour after you wake up. It's because the first hour after you wake up, your body's production of cortisol is at one of its 3 daily peaks. Cortisol is the alertness hormone. But consuming caffeine while our bodies are already at peak cortisol production teaches the body to produce less cortisol. So adding caffeine to cortisol's alertness effect blunts the purpose of the coffee and may contribute to developing a tolerance for coffee so that you need more and more. Maybe that's why I have 5 to 10 cups a day. They say to get the biggest jolt from your coffee, try to wait an hour after waking. Also avoid the other high cortisol times between noon and 1 and between 5:50 and 6:30 p.m. Hello? If my alertness hormone is peaking the first hour I was awake, I wouldn't need the coffee. But I started trying this today. We'll see how it goes. All right. So Bonnie Tyler, going to get us back to music after meteorologist Ken Boone tells us about the heat and humidity and how long it's going to last. That's next on Classic Hits 93.9.
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10: Partly sunny, hot, and humid for us here today with a slight chance to see a shower or storm. Temperatures this afternoon climbing up through the middle part of the 90s. Our heat index could still be as high as 105 to 110. Chance of showers and storms again late tonight and Thursday. Meteorologist Ken Boone.

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0: Classic Hits 93.9. It's Tom Watts in the morning. It's 6:35. Out the door on the go weather. Going to be a warm, sticky day. I walked out to actually got out of my car to walk in the building. Glasses fogged over. Then, did my little morning walk around the studio when the show started. Fogged up again. So, yeah, humidity is pretty high, making it feel good and sticky out there. And it's going to be that way through the day. An overcast sky, going to keep it from being just, painful out there. We don't have any warnings or advisories for the Joplin metro area. However, once you cross into northeast Oklahoma, Ottawa County, under a heat advisory. You go to Craig County, that's when you get the extreme heat warnings. Labette County in southeast Kansas, under that same heat advisory. So partly sunny, hot today. Could see some scattered afternoon showers and thunderstorms. Highs 95 and a heat index 105. Right now, Classic Hits 93.9 storm tracker radar is all clear. Eye in the sky camera shows the clouds and the sun trying to peek through. Temperature, a sticky 77. We've got Prince to get us back to music next. It's time to wake
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Tom Watson in the morning at 6:43. And a nude driver arrested in Mississippi. And that's just the beginning of the stupid news story. Busted beer, baked and packing. I'll tell you more in 10 minutes. Right now, the Bengals on Classic Hits.

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1: Stupid news, everyone.
0: And now news. Too stupid to be the real news. New driver arrested, and that is just the beginning of the story. Picture this, or maybe don't. Small town Mississippi, late evening. A Dodge Challenger just creeping along like it forgot where it parked. So cops pull it over and, surprise, it's being driven by a completely naked young woman. Not, oops, forgot my shoes naked. No, fully committed. Officers say Caitlin Maxwell seemed under the influence and the car, well, it smelled like the marijuana. So they took a look inside. That's when things went from weird to, okay, now this is a headline. They find weed, three Glocks, two AR-15s, and illegal full auto conversion devices. One of the guns literally sitting at her feet. She's asked politely, I assume, to put on some clothes, then gets booked for a list of charges that reads like a very chaotic bingo card. DUI refusal, careless driving, weed with a firearm, no seatbelt, and possession of modified weapons. It doesn't stop there. The whole thing led deputies to her boyfriend's place, where they find even more guns and parts. 10 firearms total, 6 of them illegally modified. So, yeah, if you're keeping score, that's one slow drive, zero closing, and enough firepower to turn a traffic stop into a long list of charges and questionable life choices. That, my friends, is stupid news. Full story at 939classichits.com. We'll also share the story on Facebook shortly. In real news, frustration builds with all of Joplin's road construction. That story next on Classic Hits 93.9.
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3: Good morning, I'm Cy Albright. Here's what's going on in the four states. Too much construction. Frustration on 7th Street in Joplin as MoDOT continues to revamp the roadway. But the taco shop says they're closing their doors temporarily because of lack of customer traffic due to all the road work. They say it's not a final goodbye, just simply a break until circumstances improve. The three brothers have been charged with murder, but one says he's not guilty. 49-year-old David Scott says he's innocent in the death of 14-year-old Justin Hocut in Berry County, Missouri, back in 1999. David and his two brothers, Mark and Bobby, allegedly attacked Hocut after finding him inside their Seligman home with their stepsister. They then put him on nearby railroad tracks where he was hit by a train. One of the authorities believe was an attempt to cover up their crime. Zero News is a service of the city of Joplin. 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
4: It's 7 o'clock. Tom Watts in the morning. Going to be a hot, sticky day. No advisories for Joplin proper, but Northeast Oklahoma, Southeast Kansas have advisories and alerts. Right now, 77. Here's Supertramp.

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Tom Watts in the morning. Mostly cloudy sky. Going to be this way. Partly sunny all day. Still hot. Highs 95. Heat index 105. 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

0: 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It's Tom Watts in the morning. 7:18, and boy, I told you we have the Workday Kickoff song. I didn't tell you who. So, are we going to jam out with Casey and the Sunshine Band? That's the way I like it. Or are you going with Taco putting on the Ritz? Yeah, and this is a taco we don't have to worry about. 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You can do it once per day. So 3 shots left. We'll announce the winner on Monday. Eagles going to get us back to music after a hot, sticky look at what Mother Nature has in store. Maybe even some rain. Meteorologist Ken Boone fills us in on that next. Tom Watts in the morning. Classic Hits 93.9.
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8: Ellen Nichols suffers from TDS, Trump Derangement Syndrome. Ellen Nichols has attacked President Trump on social media, even posting that Trump is, quote, a vulgar, adulterating, bullying, mob-connected scam artist, end quote. That's because Ellen Nichols is a woke liberal who has donated thousands to groups pushing radical ideas, like supporting George Floyd protests, attacking our gun rights, and pushing abortions. Ellen Nichols, she's just too woke for Missouri.
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13: Partly sunny, hot, and humid for us here today with a slight chance to see a shower or storm. Temperatures this afternoon climbing up through the middle part of the 90s. Our heat index could still be as high as 105 to 110. Chance of showers and storms again late tonight and Thursday. Meteorologist Ken Boone.

0: Classic Hits 93.9. Tom Watson, the morning. It is 7:34. Out the door on the go weather. Got an overcast sky. We'll call it mostly cloudy. Part-time sunshine, hot today. Could see some scattered afternoon showers and thunderstorms, but highs expected around 95 and a heat index at 105. But we don't have alerts and advisories for the immediate Joplin area. Now, folks in Commerce, Miami, Quapaw, you're under a heat advisory. Get over into Craig County, and that's where you have those extreme heat warnings. Labette County in southeast Kansas also under that advisory through the day today. The rest of us just going to swelter. Clear on radar right now. Eye in the sky camera. Well, we've got a little bit of sunshine peeking through the clouds. Everyone right now sits at about 79 and needing the world's smartest listeners now. 417-578-9390. See if you can solve the morning brain buster question. First person to correctly answer the question. And this, I may have you stumped today. This might be the toughest we've had in a while. But if you can correctly answer it, you win a World's Smartest Listener certificate. And we put you into the drawing for Friday for dinner for two at Riverbend Casino Hotel. Stick around. You'll get the winning answer, and I'll tell you how you can turn that into a stay and play at Riverbend. So when workers were asked what movie title best describes their boss, the number one answer was Dumb and Dumber. This was number two. So what movie title best describes your boss? Number one is Dumb and Dumber. We need the answer for number two. What is it? Call or text. See if you can solve the morning brain buster.
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0: Classic Hits 93.9. Tom Watson in the morning. It is 7:43. The morning brainbuster question. Listen closely. Workers were asked what movie title best describes their boss. The number one answer was Dumb and Dumber. This movie was number two. What is it? 417-578-9390. Call or text. First, we go to the phone.
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0: Abby, do I want to know where you work? Man.
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0: 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But, Abby, that's the correct answer.
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0: I thought we were going to stump everybody today with this one, but not you. No.
2: No.
0: I tell you what.
2: I'm living it.
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0: 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All right, Tom Watson, morning. 7:52, morning Brain Buster. If you missed it, when workers were asked what movie title best describes their boss, number one answer was Dumb and Dumber. We needed number two, Abby Woods. I probably shouldn't have said her last name. This could get her in trouble. She knew that the answer was Psycho. She gets that World's Smartest Listener certificate. Abby, it should be in your inbox right now. But also put her in the drawing for that dinner for two at Riverbend Casino Hotel. Now, if you would like to take a shot at winning a stay and play at Riverbend Casino, take Abby's winning answer, Psycho. And if spelling is not your strong point, P-S-Y-C-H-O, Psycho. 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Ty Albright has a check of news. The Southeast Kansas town wants to become the rodeo capital of the Midwest. They got to get over some hurdles first. Ty tells us why. In just 3 minutes, AC/DC gets us back to music next. 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
8: Good morning, I'm Cy Albright. Here's what's going on in the four states. Arson charges against a man from Neosho who admitted to intentionally setting fire to his apartments. Authorities say Cameron Crow walked out of the building on Kohler Street Sunday and said, quote, "I started the fire. It was contained to his room, started in his trash can," where witnesses say he had locked himself earlier in the day and had been drinking that morning, even claiming, quote, he was hearing voices again. Meanwhile, Fort Scott, Kansas, they want to be the rodeo capital of the Midwest, looking at plans for a $4 million project that would include a covered 2,000-seat arena at the Bourbon County Fairgrounds. Still a lot of questions on how to pay for it, but officials say it'd be a great investment. 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
0: 7:58, it's Tom Watts in the morning. Workday kickoff song, who gets your vote? 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

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Tom Watson in the morning. Going to be a hot, sticky day. Highs 95. Feeling like 105. Clear on radar across the four states right now. Mix of sunshine and clouds. Everyone's at around 79 with Huey Lewis in the news on Classic Hits.

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0: 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It's Tom Watts in the morning. 8:19, you'll be dancing and shouting if you are the lucky winner of our $5,000 fill-up. 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
8: Ellen Nichols suffers from TDS, Trump Derangement Syndrome. Ellen Nichols has attacked President Trump on social media, even posting that Trump is, quote, a vulgar, adulterating, bullying, mob-connected scam artist, end quote. That's because Ellen Nichols is a woke liberal who has donated thousands to groups pushing radical ideas, like supporting George Floyd protests, attacking our gun rights, and pushing abortions. Ellen Nichols, she's just too woke for Missouri.
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18: Part
4: Partly sunny, hot, and humid for us here today with a slight chance to see a shower or storm. Temperatures this afternoon climbing up through the middle part of the 90s. Our heat index could still be as high as 105 to 110. Chance of showers and storms again late tonight and Thursday. I'm meteorologist Ken Boone.

0: Classic Hits, 93.9. Tom Watson, the morning, it's 8:36, and you're out the door on the go. Weather going to be partly sunny through the day. So you'll have the mix of clouds and sunshine, and the clouds this afternoon might bring with them a few scattered showers and thunderstorms. Otherwise, just hot. Highs around 95. Heat index, though, going to feel like 105. Now, at the moment, don't have any warnings or advisories for the Joplin area. However, folks in Miami, down into Grove, you're under a heat advisory. Labatt County in southeast Kansas, heat advisory there as well. And then once you get west of Ottawa County, Craig and Nowata counties under extreme heat warnings. So, yeah, still have the heat to contend with. Be careful out there. Take your heat-related precautions. We've got a mix of sun and clouds right now, and warming up 81, feeling like 84. Journey gets us back to music next.
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0: 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Tom Watts of the morning. It's 8:53. Queen's going to be getting us back to music here in just a couple of minutes. Ty Albright, a final check of news. Frustration building with all of Joplin's road construction and causing some issues for some local businesses. 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If you missed our morning brain buster this morning, the question was, when workers were asked what movie title best describes their boss, the number one answer was Dumb and Dumber, but what was number two? The answer was Psycho. 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Click where you see the Brain Buster tab. 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Hang tight. That Queen I promised on the way for you next.
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10: Good morning, I'm Cy Albright. Here's what's going on in the four states. Too much construction frustration on 7th Street in Joplin as MoDOT continues to revamp the roadway, but the taco shop says they're closing their doors temporarily because of lack of customer traffic due to all the road work. They say it's not a final goodbye, just simply a break until circumstances improve. The three brothers have been charged with murder, but one says he's not guilty. 49-year-old David Scott says he's innocent in the death of 14-year-old Justin Hocut in Berry County, Missouri, back in 1999. David and his two brothers, Mark and Bobby, allegedly attacked Hocut after finding him inside their Seligman home with their stepsister. They then put him on nearby railroad tracks where he was hit by a train. one that authorities believe was an attempt to cover up their crime. Zero News is a service of the City of Joplin. 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
0: 57, Tom Watson in the morning. Going to be a partly sunny, hot day. Chance for some scattered afternoon showers. Highs around 95. Heat index feeling like 105. Right now, sitting at 84. Here's Queen.

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0: 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It's Tom Watts in the morning. 9:08. And last chance to get your votes in for our workday kickoff song. Which song is going to start 90 minutes of nonstop music and officially kick off the workday? Tacos Putting on the Ritz or Casey and the Sunshine Band? That's the way I like it. Been a tight race all morning. Got one starting to pull ahead, but not so much so that it's an assured victory. Get those final votes in now. 939classichits.com or through the mobile app. We'll play the winner in 4 short minutes. Meteorologist Ken Boone. We got some clouds. We got some sun. We got some heat. But some rain? He'll tell us more next. Tom Watts in the morning. Classic Hits 93.9.
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12: Partly sunny, hot, and humid for us here today with a slight chance to see a shower or storm. Temperatures this afternoon climbing up through the middle part of the 90s. Our heat index could still be as high as 105 to 110. Chance of showers and storms again late tonight and Thursday. I'm meteorologist Ken Boone.
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Out of over 300 votes cast, so congrats to that. 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

93.9, Tom Watson in the morning. It is 9:38. We got that mix of sunshine and clouds. We're going to see it all day. Chance for some afternoon showers, but going to be hot and sticky all day. 95, feeling like 105 this afternoon. That mix of sun and clouds right now. Temperature sitting at 80.

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Tom Watts in the morning. It's 9:44. And David Lee Roth, don't know if you saw this, canceled all of his tour dates except for one. Didn't give a reason why. The rumors are low ticket sales. Well, he received a surprise olive branch from his longtime rival and other Van Halen frontman, Sammy Hagar. We'll see how this goes. Sammy invited him to join him on tour. That'd be a heck of a show. Here's Van Halen now. No Pretty Woman on Classic Hits 93.9.

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That's going to do it for me, Tom Watts. Don't go anywhere. Jen Wilson coming in to take you through a big chunk of your hump day Wednesday till Joel Norman at 3. I leave you with Dire Straits. Have fun. Be safe. I'll catch you later.

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Chip was with you this morning. Lionel Richie headed back to Vegas. Going to be doing 6 dates starting in October and running into November. All night long on Classic Hits 93.9.

0: 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Chipotle with you this morning. Down to the final few days to get straighter teeth on us. 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You got to do it by 6 p.m. Friday, though. 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
2: Ellen Nichols suffers from TDS, Trump Derangement Syndrome. Ellen Nichols has attacked President Trump on social media, even posting that Trump is, quote, a vulgar, adulterating, bullying, mob-connected scam artist, end quote. That's because Ellen Nichols is a woke liberal who has donated thousands to groups pushing radical ideas, like supporting George Floyd protests, attacking our gun rights, and pushing abortions. Ellen Nichols, she's just too woke for Missouri.
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9: Partly sunny, hot, and humid for us here today with a slight chance to see a shower or storm. Temperatures this afternoon climbing up through the middle part of the 90s. Our heat index could still be as high as 105 to 110. Chance of showers and storms again late tonight and Thursday. Meteorologist Ken Boone.

Alessa Kitts, 93.94 State's official at work station. Chip was the wiki this morning. So we're in September. Nike is going to do a limited run of recovery slides. They heat and massage your feet. I didn't see the part where it says how much they're going to cost, but I'm pretty sure I'm going to be willing to pay it. Rick Springfield on Classic Hits 93.9.

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0: Classic Hits 93.9, the 4 States official at work station. Chip Hustle with you this morning. 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

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Chip was with you this morning. So in New Jersey, some volunteers were doing a wetlands cleanup, and one of them found a message in a bottle. It's from this 9-year-old Lori in 1973, saying she'd been captured by sponge fishermen, needed to be rescued. Well, the volunteer who found it posted it on social media, trying to track down Lori. Unfortunately, she passed away in 2019, but her sister recognized it, so now they got this long-lost note, which is actually pretty cool. R.E.S. 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

0: Classic Hits 93.94 State's official at work station. Chip Wilson with you this morning, and I am always impressed by whoever is first with the answer for the morning brainbuster question. You are thinking hard at 7:35. 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

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Chip is with you this morning. There's this restaurant in San Diego. They've turned it into a pop-up called Candyland Cafe. It is not interactive. You can absolutely take all the photos of the art, but there are very strict rules about not being a playground, which I understand, but also, if you're going to do something named after a game, are you really making a serious art gallery? Matthew Wilder on Classic Hits 93.94.

Classic Hits 93.94 State's official at work station. Chip Wilson with you this morning. Stevie Nicks says if she could join the Dixie Chicks, she'd do it in a heartbeat. She realizes they're built as country, but says they're very rock and roll. Dixie Chicks, one of my all-time favorite bands. I'm very on board to make this happen. 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

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Chip Wilson with you this morning. 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

Rachel at Workstation. Chip was with you this morning. So remember back in 2011, Rebecca Black with the Friday song, and everyone was like, wow, this is terrible. Internet just completely tore her apart. She won. Oh, how she won. Friday is now certified platinum. She's also got a second album coming out September 4th. 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

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Chip was with you this afternoon. This song was influenced musically by Marvin Gaye and Al Green, lyrically by Al Green and the Beatles. It's Spandau Ballet, Truth on Classic Hits 93.9.

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5: 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Ellen Nichols has attacked President Trump on social media, even posting that Trump is, quote, a vulgar, adulterating, bullying, mob-connected scam artist, end quote. That's because Ellen Nichols is a woke liberal who has donated thousands to groups pushing radical ideas, like supporting George Floyd protests, attacking our gun rights, and pushing abortions. Ellen Nichols, she's just too woke for Missouri.
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14: Partly sunny, hot and humid for us out here this afternoon. About a 30% chance for a shower storm this afternoon and tonight, mid-90s. Heat index 105 to 110. Mid-70s tonight, partly sunny, hot and humid again tomorrow with a better chance of showers and storms, mid-90s. I'm meteorologist Ken Boone.

Classic Hits 93.94 State's official at work station. Ship us with you this afternoon. So according to Edmunds, minivan sales up 21% last year. I guess they're cool again. It's millennials driving all of this, you traitors. Looks like it's the sliding doors that's getting everyone. If you need me, though, I'll be over here sticking with my Hyundai Palisade. My baby shower was Mean Girls' thing, so legally I'm a cool mom and can't do a minivan. I'm sorry. Rod Stewart on Classic Hits 93.9.

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0: 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Chip with somebody, keep us happy. Me on today's little clap of the day. Going to the dude in Florida who got arrested on drug trafficking charges. And during the arrest was on the phone with his girlfriend. Kept shouting, "I love you, babe." I mean, forget the boombox in the yard. That's the ultimate romantic move. David Bowie coming up next on Classic Hits 93.9.
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Classic Hits 93.94, State's official at work station. Chip was with you this afternoon. We might be getting a Home Alone sequel. So this is coming from Macaulay Culkin. He pitched an idea back in the fall. Disney, I guess, is into it. So I'm kind of hopeful it'll be a good one instead of, what was it, like Home Alone 4? Those really went off the rails. Steppenwolf on Classic Hits 93.9.

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0: 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They sponsor that. They make it happen. They are on Highway 10, 8 miles north of Grove. 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Rick James coming up next on Classic Hits 93.9.
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0: Kalesa Kits 93.94, State's official at work station. 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

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Chip Russell with you this afternoon. So the New York Post claims New York and New Jersey being terrorized by rabid rodents, beavers in particular. Wildlife experts, though, beg to differ. They're saying, yes, okay, some people have been bit by these beavers throughout the summer. They're probably not rabid, though, and also, if you leave them alone, they'll leave you alone. 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

Classic Hits 93.94 State's official at work station. Chip was with you this afternoon. So Huey Lewis cannot do music anymore because he's basically deaf, but he says he has taken off fishing. And that's something. If this is it on Classic Hits 93.9.

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Chip also with you this afternoon. So Bernie Taupin has been writing for Elton John for 6 decades. He's finally releasing a new solo album, and it'll be the first one in 40 years. It's coming October 23rd. 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

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Chip also with you this afternoon. It is National Lasagna Day, and I'm going to be nice, tell you Stouffer's doesn't fat count. 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

to say, for social media, it's not quite as involved as I thought it was going to be. 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Then you smash the frozen coffee into chunks and then add some milk. So it's basically like iced coffee, just way more work. 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

0: 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Chip with you this afternoon. We got a family four-pack of tickets to Silver Dollar City up for grabs. And I know what you're thinking. What about the gas to get there? 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
9: Partly sunny, hot, and humid for us out here this afternoon. About a 30% chance for a shower storm this afternoon and tonight, mid-90s. Heat index 105 to 110, mid-70s tonight. Partly sunny, hot, and humid again tomorrow with a better chance of showers and storms, mid-90s. I'm meteorologist Ken Boone.

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Chip with somebody this afternoon. Phil Collins' Face Value album turning 45. And you know what that means? A box set. It's going to be a 4LP box set. It drops September 18th. Here is with Philip Bailey, it's Easy Lover on Classic Hits 93.9.

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Alyssa Kitts, 93.94 State's official at work station. Chip Wilson with you this afternoon. Devil Wears Prada 2 on Disney Plus today. 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

0: 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Chip us the wiki this afternoon, and that is going to do it for me. Jill Norman is in next. You got a little assignment for her. 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

0: Classic Hits 93.9, and if three movies aren't enough, Bill S. Preston Esquire and Ted Theodore Logan, Chris Matheson, the screenwriter and co-writer on all three Bill and Ted movies, taking the show to a live theater stage by the name of Bill and Ted's Most Excellent Rock Opera, which, in a fourth wall breaking turn, will, quote, follow its titular characters as they transform their legendary time travel history report into a live rock opera. Press materials promise the musical will, quote, see the return of such franchise favorite historical figures as Beethoven, Joan of Arc, Abraham Lincoln, Genghis Khan, Napoleon, and Sigmund Freud, who will make up the members of Bill and Ted's onstage band. I know, it's Beethoven. Bill and Ted's Most Excellent Rock Opera is currently aiming at a 2027 premiere in Boston. Joel Norman checking in today with a 90-minute free ride, kicking off with the Pointer Sisters up next on Classic Hits 93.9.
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10: Partly sunny, hot, and humid for us out here this afternoon. About a 30% chance for a shower storm this afternoon and tonight, mid-90s. Heat index 105 to 110, mid-70s tonight. Partly sunny, hot, and humid again tomorrow with a better chance of showers and storms, mid-90s. I'm meteorologist Ken Boone.

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Joe Norman here with Peter Gabriel on the way after Prince on Classic Hits 93.9.

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The Rolling Stones recorded a version of the song Drift Away during the sessions for their album It's Only Rock and Roll. They never officially released it, but it is on YouTube. 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

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That song is named for Jack Dyer, who was Keith Richards' gardener. Mick and Keith had been up all night long, as probably happened a lot back then. They heard a noise outside. Mick asked Keith what it was, and Keith said, "Oh, that's just Jumpin' Jack." I bet it made more sense in the moment. Corey Hart on Classic Hits 93.9.

0: Classic Hits 93.9. Joe Norman this afternoon. There's a new Jimmy Buffett music on the way. His Coral Reefer Band has now finished work on a new album that includes stuff Buffett had been working on and recording in the years before he died back in 2023 at 76 years old. Producer Mac McAnally said about these songs on the new album, "For the most part, it's things that have never been out, along with a few things that were cut for a one-off purpose, a TV episode or a movie." He said the oldest of these tracks is like 2003, and the newest is maybe 4 years ago or so. None of these songs have ever been on a Jimmy Buffett album. He said, "We're pretty excited." Among the songs on the album to get excited about, we're going to finally get to hear the full song backing Jimmy Buffett's Jurassic World cameo. Only a few notes got played in the movie, so you get to hear the whole thing. The music is all done. There is no title or release date yet. I'll let you know. We'll hear from Jimmy Buffett coming up next on Classic Hits 93.9.
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2: Ellen Nichols suffers from TDS, Trump Derangement Syndrome. Ellen Nichols has attacked President Trump on social media, even posting that Trump is, quote, a vulgar, adulterating, bullying, mob-connected scam artist, end quote. That's because Ellen Nichols is a woke liberal who has donated thousands to groups pushing radical ideas, like supporting George Floyd protests, attacking our gun rights, and pushing abortions. Ellen Nichols, she's just too woke for Missouri.
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That's where the term comes from. 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

0: 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Genesis is next.
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15: Hot, humid for a couple more days. Might get some weekend relief. Could see low to mid 80s for highs by Saturday with less humidity. A few scattered storms in the meantime around tonight. Lows dropping down to 75. Hot and humid again Thursday. Some scattered storms at times. A high of 93. Heat indices to 102. I'm meteorologist Mark Thibodeau.

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1: Ellen Nichols suffers from TDS, Trump Derangement Syndrome. Ellen Nichols has attacked President Trump on social media, even posting that Trump is, quote, a vulgar, adulterating, bullying, mob-connected scam artist, end quote. That's because Ellen Nichols is a woke liberal who has donated thousands to groups pushing radical ideas, like supporting George Floyd protests, attacking our gun rights, and pushing abortions. Ellen Nichols, she's just too woke for Missouri.
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7: Hot, humid for a couple more days. Might get some weekend relief. Could see low to mid 80s for highs by Saturday with less humidity. A few scattered storms in the meantime around tonight. Lows dropping down to 75. Hot and humid again Thursday. Some scattered storms at times. A high of 93. Heat indices to 102. I'm meteorologist Mark Thibodeau.

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